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to be a critic, but they cannot take no criticism. Nigga, we the junkies, they the dealers. I be rapping, they be triggered, you be writing. I'm a killer, nigga.